Great evening. Thanks so much for hanging out with me. We're still at the beginning of the work week, but we're inching close to halfway through. Coming up next, well, if you could freeze time, would you do anything illegal? That was the question online today that people are debating about. We'll talk about it next.

0: Kyle Smith and stargazing. Well, if you could freeze time, well, would you do anything illegal? Now, this was an anonymous poll that was done across the country. The reason I bring it up is because I was really surprised. Sometimes people aren't honest, even in an anonymous poll. 86% of people said yes. So 86% of people said yes, they would do something illegal if they could freeze time. Now, they did not get into specifics, whether it was something like jaywalking, you know, something kind of minor, or what. But in the comments, a lot of folks were talking about if they could freeze time, they would never pay for groceries again. I do understand, yes, they are expensive. But yeah, if you could freeze time, would you do anything illegal?
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9: Sioux Falls weather. A frost advisory is posted tonight. Overnight low 34 degrees. Then tomorrow, partly cloudy, a little warmer with a southeast breeze. 63 the high Wednesday afternoon. On Thursday, partly cloudy, a little warmer, 67 with a southeast wind. Good chance of rain Friday and Friday night. 63 for a high. 68 by Saturday. I'm Jay Trobeck.

0: Well, today is May 19th. It's time for us to take a look at our celebrity birthdays for the day. They include singer Sam Smith. You know his big hit, Stay With Me. He's 34 today. Country superstar Lainey Wilson is 34. Michael Che, you know him from Saturday Night Live's Weekend Update. He is turning 43 today. And it's also a birthday for Grace Jones. She's a singer. She was the Bond villain in A View to a Kill. Grace Jones is 78.
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0: 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Still no word on her wedding, but we do know that she is inviting people via telephone to her wedding.
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0: That's Paula Abdul. Hi there. My name is Karen. I hope you're having a great evening. Well, this past Friday was National Pizza Party Day. I didn't realize that, but you know what? You can celebrate that, I think, anytime. You don't have to wait till it's actually National Pizza Party Day. However, there was a survey done asking people if you're having a true pizza party, a big group of people over, where are you getting your pizza from? Well, we'll talk about it after Alex Warren.
1: They say the holy water's watered down, and this town's lost its faith. Our colors will fade.

0: There's Eddie Money. Hi, my name is Karen Van Zant. This past Friday was National Pizza Party Day. So we're talking pizza because, first of all, I think you can have a pizza party whenever you want. If you didn't get a chance to celebrate National Pizza Party Day, maybe you didn't know it was a thing. You can still celebrate. The question is, where are you getting your pizza? A new poll asked people that across the country. And here's the thing. According to a new report, Pizza Hut is still America's favorite pizza chain. 19% of people said it was their preferred place for a mass order. Because if you're having a pizza party, you might be buying a lot of pizza. Domino's came in second, followed by Papa John's, Little Caesars, and Marco's Pizza. Again, this was done across the country. I just remember as a kid really loving Pizza Hut. That, like, pizza had that the best 80s and 90s vibe for sure.
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6: Clouds will break up a little overnight, but it's going to be chilly. Our low 34 degrees, frost advisory posted. Tomorrow, partly cloudy, a little warmer, 63, with a southeast breeze 5 to 15 miles an hour. Thursday, partly cloudy, 67 with a southeast wind. Good chance of rain Friday and Friday night, high of 63. From the Storm Center, Kelloland TV, I'm Jay Trobeck.

0: Well, today is May 19th. Time for us to go back on this day in history to learn something. Some sports trivia for you. 53 years ago on this day in 1970.
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0: There's Olivia Dean. Well, this weekend is Memorial Day weekend. So if you are somebody who celebrates the holiday with beer, you might want to stock up. 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

0: Ophelia. Taylor Swift, it's the fate of Ophelia. Time now for your good news story for your Tuesday night. And it's all about a 10-year-old entrepreneur named Ernesto. Maybe you're working a job that you don't really love. You're wanting to try something new. Maybe take some notes from Ernesto. He saved up money doing chores to buy his own 3D printer and set up his own home workshop. So Ernesto is working on building his own business. He designs and prints things like keychains, whistles, can openers. It's all stuff meant to help people dealing with anxiety, ADHD, and stress.
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5: A frost advisory is posted tonight. Overnight low 34 degrees. Then tomorrow, partly cloudy, a little warmer with a southeast breeze. 63 at the high Wednesday afternoon. On Thursday, partly cloudy, a little warmer, 67 with a southeast wind. Good chance of rain Friday and Friday night. 63 for a high. 68 by Saturday. I'm Jay Trobeck.

0: Bros. George Michael. And in your entertainment news, well, it looks like one of the kids from HBO's new Harry Potter series has already quit the show after just one season. So it looks like season one has pretty much wrapped. The actress, whose name is Gracie Cochran, she played Ron Weasley's little sister, Ginny, has left the show. They say, quote, due to unforeseen circumstances. A statement from Gracie's family said that her time on the show was wonderful, but and it was also a challenging decision to have her step away. But HBO did praise Gracie's work on the show. They'll obviously have to recast her character because she's a big part of the story. Season one premieres this Christmas under Harry Potter and the Philosopher's Stone.
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0: 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The town of Brandon has some fun for the whole family. It's Brandon's big celebration this weekend. 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

Coming up in just a couple of minutes, why is the TSA saying that you can bring as many rotisserie chickens as you can fit in your carry-on? I'll let you know. After Bruno Mars, this is his new one, I Just Might.

0: There's Fergie. Hi, I'm Karen. And on social media, the TSA actually has a really fun social media presence. I follow them on Instagram, and they're very witty and very funny. Now, they recently said you cannot allow to have protein shakes larger than 3.4 ounces on a plane. They said, however, you are free to bring, quote, as many rotisserie chickens as you can fit in your carry-on. Well, some people online are actually calling that a challenge. That would smell delicious, though, on your flight. If you want to have some fun, the TSA does have a what can I bring food section on their website. And here are some of the things that are allowed on a plane. Live fish and water, whole watermelons, live lobsters in a clear sealed spill proof container, and whole pies and whole cakes.
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11: Clouds will break up a little overnight, but it's going to be chilly. Our low 34 degrees, frost advisory posted. Tomorrow, partly cloudy, a little warmer, 63, with a southeast breeze 5 to 15 miles an hour. Thursday, partly cloudy, 67 with a southeast wind. Good chance of rain Friday and Friday night, high of 63. From the Storm Center at Kelloland TV, I'm Jay Trobeck.

0: Well, today is May 19th. Time for us to look at our celebrity birthdays. They include Sam Smith. You know his big hit, Stay With Me. He's 34. Country superstar Lainey Wilson is also 34 today. Michael Che has a birthday. You know him as one of the anchors of SNL's Weekend Update. Michael Che is 43 years old. It's also a birthday for Pete Townsend from The who turns 81.
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0: That's Shaboozy with good news. My name's Karen, and here's some good news. We're about halfway to the weekend already. Thanks for hanging out with me on your Tuesday night.
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There's Tina Turner. Hi, I'm Karen. And on the way, where is America's favorite place to eat pizza and to get pizza from if you're having a pizza party? Buying a lot of pizza for a lot of people? I'll let you know after Teddy Swims. It's Lose Control.

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10: A frost advisory is posted tonight. Overnight low 34 degrees. Then tomorrow, partly cloudy, a little warmer with a southeast breeze. 63 the high Wednesday afternoon. On Thursday, partly cloudy, a little warmer, 67 with a southeast wind. Good chance of rain Friday and Friday night. 63 for a high. 68 by Saturday. I'm Jay Trobeck.

0: It's Lauren Daigle with You Say. Hi there, my name's Karen Van Zandt. We appreciate you listening. It's right around this time each weeknight. We like to go back on this day in history and learn a little something. Today, it's some sports trivia for you, and fitting since it is right around the time of the horse racing season, if you will. 53 years ago on this day in 1973, the Horse Secretariat easily won the Preakness Stakes, which is, of course, the second leg of the Triple Crown. And as we all know, Secretariat took the crown a month later at the Belmont Stakes. It happened on this day.
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2: 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It appears by its own numbers, the U.S. government seems insolvent. 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Add it all up, and it looks like the U.S. owes more than $130 trillion it doesn't have. 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

0: there, it's Karen, and thanks for hanging out with me tonight. That's it for me. Have a great rest of your evening, and I'll check back in with you tomorrow.
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Alicia Keys and Girl on Fire. How are you? I'm John Laurenti. Welcome. You and I back at it again as we get ready to head into a middle of the work week Wednesday. Although if you were smart enough, you have a short work week and took Friday off so you could have a long Memorial Day weekend.

0: Miles Smith and Stargazing. If you're looking for an AI-proof career, there's one surprisingly in-demand job right now. Now, there is someone that does this work near me, and occasionally they'll let out my suits or they'll take them in, depending if I've gained weight or lost weight. And I'm talking about tailoring. Yeah, I thought it was a gone-by-the-wayside occupation, but even though it might feel like an old-school skill, there's actually a growing shortage of professional tailors while demand keeps going up. A big reason is that people are starting to care more about how their clothes fit, especially with trends like vintage shopping and clothing alterations instead of buying new. Now, at the same time, many experienced tailors are retiring and few younger workers are entering the field. So if you're looking to change careers and you're good with a needle, tailoring could be in your future.
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7: After a chilly morning, a little recovery this afternoon. 63 of the high, southeast breeze 5 to 15 miles an hour. On Thursday, partly cloudy, 67 with the southeast wind. Cloudy and rainy on Friday. Good chance of rain, by the way. 63 of the high. Morning showers on Saturday, then a high of 68 degrees. From the Storm Center, Kello Land TV, I'm Jay Trobeck.

0: Boyster Men, and I'll make love to you. You know, it seems that there are some places out there that are better at hanging the welcoming sign than others. It makes you feel right at home the second you arrive. And a lot of people are going to be traveling by car this summer. Even though gas prices are on the rise, people are planning on doing some road trips. And these places were chosen on things like friendly locals, strong community spirit, and kinds of events and traditions that bring people together. Coming in at number five is Burton, Ohio. Next is Burlington, Vermont. Beaufort, South Carolina. Bay St. Louis, Mississippi. And coming in at number one, Bar Harbor, Maine.
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1: Louis Capaldi and Before You Go. I'm John Laurenti, and it seems that there are some fed-up moms out there that are asking for a food divorce. Basically, it's when the person who's always responsible for dinner, typically moms, decides they're doing the default cook every night. And while the idea of a food divorce is funny, the feelings behind it are not. The pressure to always be responsible for what's for dinner can be, as you know, exhausting. And it can lead to resentment. As a matter of fact, it's been found that a lot of people said they often feel resentful about how cooking duties are divided in their home. And a minimal group said they have refused to cook just to make a point.
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10: Another coolish day today. The high 63. That's 9 degrees below normal. A southeast breeze 5 to 15 miles an hour. Then on Thursday, partly cloudy, 67. Friday, cloudy, rainy, 63. Showers ending Saturday morning. Saturday afternoon, 68. Sunday, isolated thunderstorms with 79 degrees, 84 on Memorial Day. I'm Jay Trobeck.

0: Cranberries and Dreams. You know, there's a lot of us out there that can't get our day started without having that morning jolt of caffeine. But unfortunately, that jolt wears off, right? Well, some people suggest that if you chase that coffee or tea down with a cup of grapefruit juice, you might actually get more out of that caffeine. Now, I understand if you're on statins, you can't really take grapefruit juice. You may have even seen some people already doing this. It's been found that grapefruit contains compounds that can interfere with our enzymes in our body that break down substances, including caffeine. So in theory, that could slow caffeine's metabolism and keep it in your system a little longer.
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0: Taylor Swift with the fate of Ophelia. You know, there's a lot of men in medicine, but they're not just doctors. No, a lot of men are stepping into the healthcare fields as the demand for nurses continues to skyrocket. It's been found that men now merely make up 12% of all registered nurses, practical nurses, and nurse practitioners. Now, it's a big jump from 2002 when men accounted for just 7% of the nursing workforce.
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7: Another coolish day today. The high 63. That's 9 degrees below normal. A southeast breeze 5 to 15 miles an hour. Then on Thursday, partly cloudy, 67. Friday, cloudy, rainy, 63. Showers ending Saturday morning. Saturday afternoon, 68. Sunday, isolated thunderstorms with 79 degrees, 84 on Memorial Day. I'm Jay Trobeck.

0: Matchbox 20 and 3 a.m. Memorial Day weekend is upon us. It's this weekend. Hopefully, as I said earlier in the program, you took Friday off to have a four-day weekend. And it is the unofficial beginning of summer. It's also the beginning of grilling season. And whether you're going to a cookout or you're having one, Pringles and Miller Lite have teamed up to launch a new line of chips. Yep. Starting next month, they will sell a brand new flavor called Beer Cheeseburger. Now, the chip blends the taste of a burger and cheese with the smooth flavor of light beer. Ah, science. They're doing great things with food. They're also bringing back a big hit from last year called Beer Braised Steak, which tastes like grilled meat with a hint of black pepper. 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

0: 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I'm John Laurenti. If you're looking for a new hobby, maybe you can consider competitive duck herding. You learn to herd ducks through an obstacle course as calmly as possible as to not stress the ducks out.
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0: Berlin and Take My Breath Away. I've got to assume that you have friends and that you also have friends at work, right? Well, it turns out that people with three close friends at work are more likely to be extremely satisfied with their jobs and more likely to be satisfied with their lives. Now, those with a best friend at the office also have fewer accidents and also are more engaged with customers. So if you're new to a job, make friends.
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5: After a chilly morning, a little recovery this afternoon. 63 of the high, southeast breeze 5 to 15 miles an hour. On Thursday, partly cloudy, 67 with the southeast wind. Cloudy and rainy on Friday. Good chance of rain, by the way. 63 the high. Morning showers on Saturday, then a high of 68 degrees. From the Storm Center, Keller Land TV, I'm Jay Trobeck.

0: Mario Speedwagon and Can't Fight This Feeling. Memorial Day weekend is upon us. It'll be here in just a couple of days. And about 50 million of us are going to be traveling this weekend. Where are we all going? Well, the top destinations are Orlando, Seattle, New York, Las Vegas, Miami, San Francisco, Chicago, Denver, and Boston. For those of you that are leaving the country for Memorial Day weekend, well, you're going to be heading to Rome, Vancouver, Paris, London, Athens, Dublin, Barcelona, Southampton, Amsterdam, and Edinburgh.
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0: That's the latest from Olivia Dean. So easy to fall in love. Raindrops are shaped like teardrops, right? Wrong. The depiction of the raindrop in drawings looks a lot like a tear, but scientists say this isn't accurate. Most falling raindrops actually look like flat hamburger buns. Huh.
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0: Teddy swims and lose control. It is very important that you stock up on your Memorial Day weekend beer right now. 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
12: Another coolish day today, the high 63. That's 9 degrees below normal. A southeast breeze 5 to 15 miles an hour. Then on Thursday, partly cloudy, 67. Friday, cloudy, rainy, 63. Showers ending Saturday morning. Saturday afternoon, 68. Sunday, isolated thunderstorms with 79 degrees, 84 on Memorial Day. I'm Jay Trobeck.

0: Red Hot Chili Peppers and Under the Bridge. The next time you need to relax, don't sit down or take a nap. Run up a flight of stairs. I know it sounds crazy, but performing a single sprint, just 30 seconds of intense exercise, can actually clear your head. It's very important. When people have performed a single all-out cycling sprint, it was found that each of them experienced less tension, anger, and confusion for about 75 minutes afterwards. The same benefit can be gained by simply sprinting up to catch a bus or running up a flight of stairs. So if you need to relax, go for just a quick 30-second exertion and you'll feel better.
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0: Elton John and Britney Spears with Hold Me Closer. That does it for me. I'm John Laurenti. As always, I'll leave you with this. 33% of women keep a hidden stash of candy or food somewhere around the house. Have a good one.
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0: Rick Astley, never going to give you up, and it's Liz and Chris. It is a Wednesday morning,
1: yes.
0: Or hump day. I can smell the weekend from here. It's time for the Wednesday birthday list and the other stuff that goes with the birthdays, and we always start things off with Liz.
1: All right, today is May 20th. If you're celebrating a birthday, you're a Taurus, and your horoscope says, pull at the threads of your own ideas to unravel brilliance. A new relationship sharpens your mind and communication skills. Owning your unique perspective will win you influence and the support of peers.
0: Whoa.
1: Try not to overanalyze the day's events this evening, or you may start to backpedal. However, it's important to recognize if your visions need some fine-tuning.
0: Whoa.
1: Today is World Bee Day.
0: Oh.
1: They're important.
0: Mm.
1: National Quiche Lorraine Day.
0: Oh.
1: Yum.
0: Mm.
1: National Rescue Dog Day.
0: Aww.
1: Best dogs ever.
0: Mm.
1: And it's National High Heels Day. No, thank you.
0: You didn't wear high heels
1: today.
0: No,
1: I did not.
0: Celebrating today, singer Rachel Platten turns 45.
1: Aww.
0: Race car driver Tony Stewart is celebrating. He is 55 today. Timothy Oliphant is 58. And Cher is 80 today.
1: Wow.
0: And if you're celebrating, happy birthday to you.
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11: After a chilly start, our high today 63 with clouds increasing, south winds 5 to 10, couple of sprinkles also possible this afternoon. Low tonight 44, mostly cloudy. Tomorrow we warm up to 67 with a partly sunny sky, southeast wind 10 to 15. Good chance of rain on Friday, high 63. From the Storm Center at Kettle Land TV, I'm meteorologist Brian Karstens.

0: It's Maroon 5 and Moves Like Jagger, and it's Liz and Chris.
1: I don't know why everybody has to try and be fancy now.
0: What do you mean?
1: Have you ever noticed you go to a restaurant and you look at the menu and they have to throw out like fancy terms? For example, hand-cut French fries.
0: Oh.
1: There was no knife involved.
0: Oh,
1: geez. Doesn't that seem a little weird to you?
0: Okay.
1: That's... How about instead of calling it a sandwich, we call it handhelds now?
0: Mm-hmm.
1: Seriously?
0: Yeah. Yeah.
1: Come on. Cauliflower steak?
0: What?
1: Yeah, no thank you on that one. Mm. How about freshly dug potatoes? From where? Where did you dig the potato? Oh, I love this one. Freshly cracked eggs.
0: Oh.
1: Okay. As opposed to.
0: Yeah.
1: Seriously. Just eat. I don't care where it came from or how it got there. As long as it's yummy and fried, let's do this. Okay, people?
0: Okay.
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0: It's Shaboozy and good news, and it's Liz and Chris on your Wednesday morning. Let's see what's on Wednesday night TV. It is the season finale of Survivor on CBS, and yes, it's 3 hours long. Fox's newest Master Chef in the floor, Police 24/7 is fresh on the CW. NBC has NBA playoff basketball, and ABC is giving up again. They're just all reruns all night long. Some of the movies on tonight: I Am Legend. I remember that being a pretty good movie. That's the movie on AMC tonight. Liz will not be watching this. TNT is showing Meg 2, The Trench.
1: No.
0: She might be watching this. This is one of her faves. Sweet Home Alabama is on Freeform.
1: You Have a Baby in a Bar.
0: And on FX, it's Transformers Age of Extinction.
2: That's a good one, though.
0: Yeah, that's actually the whole night. That's a pretty good lineup right there in all the channels. 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

0: Alex Warren and Ordinary, and it's Liz and Chris. Wednesday morning, time for the Wednesday Dirt. Here's Liz.
1: Remember when Kim Kardashian was tied up and robbed at gunpoint in 2016 in Paris? Well, her attorney has asked the court for financial compensation.
0: Yes,
1: she has asked the four men that were found guilty to pay $1.17. Or 1 euro. Kim says it's symbolic judgment. Hugh Jackman is blaming his ex-wife for Hollywood turning against him. Hugh seems to feel that selling the whole devoted husband act and then immediately moving in with your mistress isn't the real reason people are turning on him. Hugh is convinced his ex-wife is behind a, quote, coordinated effort to isolate him and his new girlfriend socially.
0: Wow.
1: Okay, pal. And this should not be making news, but here we are. Taylor Swift got a haircut, Chris.
0: Yeah.
1: It's making news because people seem to have a lot of opinions about it.
0: Of course.
1: Many fans say Taylor's new bowl cut bangs are too thick and don't match her hair. My favorite comment, though, is, quote, that's not a bang, that's an awning. And that's your dirt.
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6: After a chilly start, partly sunny skies this afternoon. Our high temperature at 63. Few sprinkles are possible late in the day. And a south wind at 5 to 10. For tonight, mostly cloudy skies, low at 44. Tomorrow, our high temperature at 67. Partly sunny skies. And the weather for Friday features a good chance of rain, high 63. From the Storm Center at Kibble Land TV, I'm Brian Karstens.

0: Shawn Mendes and Camila Cabello and Sandy Rita. And it's Liz and Chris. It is Wednesday, so it's time for the 60-second survey, and Liz gets to ask the questions this week. Go ahead.
1: All right, Chris, what is one topic you know way too much about?
0: How to fix things around the house. I'm actually pretty handy with that
1: stuff.
0: That's
1: not a bad thing. Mm. Which of your parents are you most like?
0: My dad, because he taught me all that stuff.
1: Nice.
0: Yeah.
1: What's the last thing you took a screenshot of?
0: I've never taken a screenshot in my life.
1: Wow.
0: Yeah.
1: All right. What are you proud of but never have an excuse to talk about?
0: My career. I've been really blessed in my career. I've had some great breaks along the way. Yeah.
1: All right. And finally, what are your favorite things to spend money on?
0: Oh, that's easy. Fast food and ice cold Natty Light.
1: Nice.
0: Yeah. And that's the 60-second survey for this week.
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0: It's the Kid Laroi and Justin Bieber in Stay, and it's Liz and Chris.
1: All right, it's safe to say summer is right around the corner, which means summer vacation is right around the corner.
0: Oh, yeah.
1: And mamas, I want you to hear everything I say right now. Okay. This is things every mom needs to hear this summer.
0: Okay.
1: 90% of women have cellulite. The other 10 have something they're self-conscious about, so forget about it.
0: Oh.
1: All right. Your kids are not going to remember your muffin top. They'll remember you, so get over it. Boobs drop. And if they don't, they've been paid good money not to. So forget about that. All right. No, you don't look like you did in high school, but would you want to go back to high school? Probably not. Pale skin equals fewer wrinkles, right? Stretch marks aren't pretty, but you earned them. And finally, and most importantly, every woman is far more concerned about their own imperfections than yours. Yeah. So carry on and have fun.
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Kenny Loggins and Footloose, and it's Liz and Chris on your Wednesday morning, your hump day. I can smell the weekend from here, and nice long weekend. Hey, we have the birthday Liz up in about 10 minutes. Now it's Taylor Swift and the Fate of Ophelia.

0: REO Speedwagon, keep on loving you. And it's Liz and Chris, Wednesday morning time for the Wednesday birthday list. And here's Liz.
1: All right, today's May 20th. If you're celebrating a birthday, you're a Taurus, and your horoscope says, pull at the threads of your own ideas to unravel brilliance. A new relationship sharpens your mind and communication skills. Owning your unique perspective will win you influence and the support of peers.
0: Whoa.
1: Try not to overanalyze the day's events this evening, or you may start to backpedal. However, it's important to recognize if your visions need some fine-tuning.
0: Whoa.
1: Today is World Bee Day.
0: Okay.
1: They're important. Mm. National Quiche Lorraine Day.
0: Oh.
1: It is National Rescue Dog Day.
0: Aww.
1: And it's National High Heels Day.
0: Where are yours?
1: I would be like 8 feet tall. No. Oh.
0: Celebrating today, singer Rachel Platten is 45. Race car driver Tony Stewart is 55. Timothy Oliphant is celebrating 58 today. And Cher is celebrating. She turns 80 today. And if you're celebrating, happy birthday to you. 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
10: After a chilly start, our high today 63 with clouds increasing, south winds 5 to 10, couple of sprinkles also possible this afternoon. Low tonight 44, mostly cloudy. Tomorrow we warm up to 67 with a partly sunny sky, southeast wind 10 to 15. Good chance of rain on Friday, high 63. From the Storm Center at Kettleland TV, I'm meteorologist Brian Karstens.

0: Lady Gaga, Bradley Cooper, and Shallow, and it's Liz and Chris. Well, this one is for the married people or people in a long-term relationship. Successful couples have something in common. For every one negative interaction they experience during a fight, they have five or more positive interactions. So experts say one negative, five positive is the magic ratio. Negative interactions include interrupting or invalidating and being overly critical of your partner. So what constitutes a positive interaction? Apologizing for hurting your partner.
1: Right.
0: Or being interested in what they're actually saying.
1: Yes.
0: Expressing affection physically or verbally. And accepting to validating your partner's perspective. So the next time I fight with her, I have to apologize.
1: Yes.
0: And express affection?
1: Yes.
0: Can't I just hide in my man cave?
1: Chris.
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0: It's Olivia Dean and Man I Need, and it's Liz and Chris.
1: Look, I know it makes me sound old, but if it's not broke, you don't need to fix it.
0: What?
1: Well, for the past 25 years, you go to Google and you expect to see that, you know, long bar where you just type in what you need.
0: Yeah.
1: Well, now they're changing it.
0: Really?
1: Yeah, they're shifting it. They're saying they're going to make the box bigger, more interactive. People can ask longer questions. They can upload photographs and videos. They can ask questions vocally. I get it. Things change, but I don't like it. All I need to know is if a goldfish sleeps. I don't need you to change the box.
0: Yeah.
1: Much like I don't need you to change around my grocery store.
0: Yeah.
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0: It's Phil Collins and You Can't Hurry Love, and it's Liz and Chris on your Wednesday morning, your hump day. We're getting closer and closer to a long holiday weekend, and we really need the long holiday weekend. Yes. Hey, what kind of dirt do you have today, Liz?
1: Why Harry Styles fans are upset.
0: Oh, okay. It's coming up in about 10 minutes. Now,

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0: Bruno Mars, I Just Might, and it's Liz and Chris. Wednesday morning, time for the Wednesday Dirt, and here's Liz.
1: All right, well, there are more revelations coming from Hayden Panettiere's memoir.
0: Okay.
1: Hayden says her mother used to super glue her teeth in her mouth when she was a child.
0: Wow.
1: Yeah, she also claims she was put in bed with a famous 30-something British singer-songwriter when she was 18.
0: Oh, jeez.
1: She also claims a well-respected Oscar-winning actor-director exposed himself to her when she was 19.
0: Mm.
1: So no wonder she really had the problems that she had.
0: Wow.
1: And this shouldn't be news, but Taylor Swift got a haircut. And people are upset about it.
0: Oh.
1: And guess who doesn't care? Taylor Swift. There it is. And if you shell out the money for VIP floor tickets at a Harry Styles concert, you're probably expecting a lot of perks, but there's a problem. The most expensive tickets have an obstructed view because of a 10-foot walkway.
0: Oh.
1: Yeah. There have been so many complaints, though, that they are actually rethinking the whole design.
0: Wow.
1: And that's your dirt.
0: Wow.
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6: After a chilly start, partly sunny skies this afternoon. Our high temperature at 63. A few sprinkles are possible late in the day. And a south wind at 5 to 10. For tonight, mostly cloudy skies, low at 44. Tomorrow, our high temperature at 67. Partly sunny skies. And the weather for Friday features a good chance of rain, high 63. From the Storm Center at Kibble Land TV, I'm Brian Karstens.

0: It's Chicago and hard to say I'm sorry, and it's Liz and Chris, and I have food news. Which is more addictive, chips, chocolate, french fries, or pizza?
1: Oh, wow.
0: Well, they're all pretty tempting, but pizza is the number one most addictive food.
1: I see it.
0: Doctors say what makes the slice so hard to resist is the fat and sugar. Two things we tend to crave the most. Usually those two things occur separately in nature, but in pizza, they join forces. That also happens in chocolate, by the way. That came in second. By the way, if you do want to lose weight, count how many times you chew a bite of food.
1: What?
0: Chewing your food 40 times per bite makes you eat more slowly, and it also raises appetite-curbing hormones, so you'll feel full faster.
1: Huh.
0: Okay. I will chew my pizza 40 times, but I'm not giving up my pizza. Or chocolate, for that matter.
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it's going to be a great day because we are halfway to the weekend. It is Wednesday. Let's embrace the day. You are halfway to Memorial Day weekend as well. Just a reminder about that. Right now, Teddy Swims, Lose Control.

0: Love that one. That is music from Rachel Planton, The Fight Song. Memorial Day weekend is on the way. A lot of people mistake that for the beginning of summer, but actually it's the unofficial kickoff of summer. The official day of summer is kicking off Sunday, the 21st of June. That is just around the corner.
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7: After a chilly start, our high today 63 with clouds increasing, south winds 5 to 10, couple of sprinkles also possible this afternoon. Low tonight 44, mostly cloudy. Tomorrow we warm up to 67 with a partly sunny sky, southeast wind 10 to 15. Good chance of rain on Friday, high 63. From the Storm Center at Kettle Land TV, I'm meteorologist Brian Karstens.

0: seen it yesterday. A lot of people talking about it online. We're talking about the Super Bowl in 2030. I know that sounds weird to say 2030, but it is just around the corner. We're going to be there before you know it. The Super Bowl will be in Nashville. So, yes, Nashville landed that. And apparently they are building a new stadium. So those are pretty exciting times for Music City.
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0: 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That is music from Bruno Mars and Lady Gaga, Die With a Smile. Just an update. The town of Brandon has some fun for the whole family. It's Brandon's big celebration this weekend. There will be carnival rides, games, a car show, and, of course, your favorite carnival foods. For more info, search for Brandon's big celebration on Facebook.
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0: You got it. You like that one. That is Miles Smith and Stargazing. Now, this is interesting. There's an article out there about dumpster diving around college campuses. Isn't that interesting? People are figuring out that when these college kids pack up for summer, a lot of times they throw some pretty nice furniture and things out in the trash. So this has become a thing. People are actually posting about their finds on Facebook. It's pretty amazing what they find. Some really nice furniture, televisions, computers. Pretty amazing, really.
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9: After a chilly start, partly sunny skies this afternoon. Our high temperature at 63. Few sprinkles are possible late in the day. And a south wind at 5 to 10. For tonight, mostly cloudy skies, low at 44. Tomorrow, our high temperature at 67. Partly sunny skies. And the weather for Friday features a good chance of rain. High 63. From the Storm Center at Kibble Land TV, I'm Brian Karstens.

0: At 11, Corey Hart's Sunglasses at Night. And a really interesting story about that song, because Corey, when he was 18, he was writing music and had written an album with 11 songs. And then he had the idea for the 12th song, Sunglasses at Night. But he was in England and it was raining every day. So he would pop on his sunglasses indoors at night just to wear them because he had a new pair of Ray-Bans, right? He thought he was pretty cool. He wanted to wear them. That's kind of the idea and the inspiration behind the song.
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0: You know, you can count on us to play your favorites. Bebe Rexha, David Guetta, I'm Good. And I hope that you're having a great day. This music makes it way more fun, doesn't it? On the way, Ed Sheeran, Celine Dion, and Imagine Dragons.
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always love playing your favorites. That's what I love about my job. I get to come to work every day and play the hit music that you want to hear. How about some Alex Warren? Really the song of the summer last year. This is Ordinary.

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0: That is music from Leona Lewis and Bleeding Love. Hi there, I'm Andrea Jackson. We've got the latest in tech trends. Listen, Google is changing its search box for the first time in 25 years. You may have already noticed the difference. They've done away with the simple bar and have added bells and whistles to incorporate more interactive searches and AI, because really, that's where everything's going. We're talking about that all the time. So yeah, big update after 25 years. You will notice it on the search bar in Google. 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
6: After a chilly start, our high today 63 with clouds increasing, south winds 5 to 10, couple of sprinkles also possible this afternoon. Low tonight 44, mostly cloudy. Tomorrow we warm up to 67 with a partly sunny sky, southeast wind 10 to 15. Good chance of rain on Friday, high 63. From the Storm Center at Kettleland TV, I'm meteorologist Brian Karstens.

0: so good. Her biggest hit, Alana Miles and Black Velvet. We're talking about Elvis there, of course. And you might be thinking about your summer vacation. Some highlights on the most budget-friendly destinations for the summer. Atlanta actually comes in at number one, and then Orlando is second. And the list includes 100 metro areas. So whatever the plans are and you are on a budget, people are going to be traveling this summer, and you might want to save some money. But there is a lot to do in these cities, and maybe they're undiscovered for you and you're looking for a new kind of road trip. Both of these cities would be great.
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0: some great music from Taylor Swift, The Fate of Ophelia. Now, she's been nominated for 8 American Music Awards. That's coming up on Monday. And that song is up for Song of the Year. Good chance she's going to take home lots of hardware on Monday night, I have to imagine, right? Everybody's loving this album. I'm Andrea Jackson. 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
8: Temperatures are going to be below average again for this afternoon with highs near 63 and partly cloudy skies. South winds will be around 5 to 10 miles per hour and will keep staying on the lighter side heading into the overnight hours. Lows are expected to be near 43 degrees with skies becoming mostly cloudy. From the Killoland Live Doppler HD Storm Center, I'm meteorologist Jalen Borson.

0: You got it. That is music from Britney Spears and Toxic. Hey, listen, is traveling going to be up or down this Memorial Day weekend? Well, they say that a lot of Americans are traveling despite the prices for gasoline, right? So a lot of families are staying within 50 miles, but just know that traffic is going to start picking up tomorrow and on Friday. And then, of course, Monday night, there'll be some heavy traffic. Everybody's coming home.
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0: it is a fun one. That is Dua Lipa and Houdini. And my friend did get to see her concert. She says she was really incredible live. Lots of changes, lots of different dresses. And, of course, Dua, she can sing and all the hits. That is definitely a memorable night. Coming up, some Snow Patrol chasing cars and Ace of Base.
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The romantic tour is well underway with Bruno Mars. And if you love Bruno, you're going to love this show. I did get to see it last month. Incredible. He is quite the superstar. Love all the entertainment. Here he is now with I Just Might.

0: That is music from The Fray and How to Save a Life. It was a big announcement yesterday. Nashville is getting the Super Bowl in 2030. That's right. The NFL owners voted yesterday to bring the biggest event in sports to Music City. So I already have people talking about that online. Airbnbs are getting set up. They are getting ready. You know, it seems so far away, but it will be here pretty quickly.
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6: More clouds are going to start to move in for this afternoon with south winds around 5 to 10 miles per hour. Our highs will keep staying below average for this time of year near 63, and going into tonight, we will cool off to a low of 43. Mostly cloudy skies are going to hang around with winds remaining on the lighter side. From the Keloland Live Doppler HD Storm Center, I'm meteorologist Jalen Borson.

0: Gotta love that one, Prince. It's a classic, right? When I hear music from Prince, it really does bring back some memories as a teenager, right? A preteen, 12, 13 years old, when he was really at his height for me. And having those posters on the wall, he was such a big star, right? And I don't know if you realize this, but it was the 10th anniversary of his death last month. And they did celebrate that. They've got some celebrations going on for that for sure. Coming up, Jonas Brothers and Golden from K-pop Demon Hunters.
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0: Relax, unwind, feel good. 95.7 Kello FM. Lose control. That was Teddy Swims. I'm Andy Harris. Memorial Day weekend already. That kind of crept up on us. But after this weekend, things really get into high gear as far as events go across the Sioux Empire. 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
7: Temperatures are going to be below average again for this afternoon with highs near 63 and partly cloudy skies. South winds will be around 5 to 10 miles per hour and will keep staying on the lighter side heading into the overnight hours. Lows are expected to be near 43 degrees with skies becoming mostly cloudy. From the Killoland Live Doppler HD Storm Center, I'm meteorologist Jalen Borson.

0: 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Matthew Wilder and Andy Harris. Well, congratulations, graduates, those who have already walked at commencement and gotten their diplomas, like in Sioux Falls and T, and upcoming graduations at Augustana and in Harrisburg. All the best in your next endeavors. Coming up, 40 minutes commercial-free. You're going to hear from Post Malone along with Morgan Wallen. Madonna will be here. 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

Because I gotta have faith. Oh, I gotta have faith. Because I gotta have faith. 95.7 Kello FM, right in the middle of a 40-minute commercial-free music sweep. Here's Miles Smith doing some stargazing.

0: 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Relax, unwind, feel good. How will I know? Whitney Houston. I'm Andy Harris. Sioux Falls Canaries yesterday split a doubleheader against the Lake Country Dockhounds. Same two teams are going to go at it tonight and tomorrow, 6:35 both nights at the Birdcage. So if you're going to the game, jacket or no jacket. Find out a little more about that coming up with the forecast from the Kelloland Live Doppler Storm Center here in a minute. 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
5: More clouds are going to start to move in for this afternoon with south winds around 5 to 10 miles per hour. Our highs will keep staying below average for this time of year near 63, and going into tonight, we will cool off to a low of 43. Mostly cloudy skies are going to hang around with winds remaining on the lighter side. From the Kelloland Live Doppler HD Storm Center, I'm meteorologist Jalen Borson.

0: Relax, unwind, feel good. 95.7 Kello FM, celebration. Cool and the gang. I'm Andy Harris. Tomorrow's the day Arrowhead Parkway will be closed between Veterans Parkway and Highline Avenue. Going to work on the intersection there and improve it. In the meantime, there will be shifting traffic, so follow the arrows or the signs. You should be okay. Again, the area is Arrowhead Parkway, closed between Veterans Parkway and Highline Avenue. 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

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Ordinary, that was Alex Warren. I'm Andy Harris. The Sioux Falls Canaries yesterday split a doubleheader against the Lake Country Dockhounds. The

0: 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Let's find out a little more. Your forecast coming up from the Kelloland Live Doppler Storm Center. And then Duran Duran's on the way. 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
5: Skies will be mostly cloudy tonight, the low 43. Then tomorrow, partly cloudy, a little bit warmer, but still below average, 67 the high. On Friday, cloudy, rainy, 60 with an easterly breeze. On Saturday, morning showers and a partly cloudy sky warming to 70. Sunday, mostly sunny and 80 degrees. From the Storm Center, Kelloland TV, I'm Jay Trollback.

0: Relax, unwind, feel good. 95.7 Kello FM with Losing My Religion from REM. I'm Andy Harris. We want to know what you want to hear. Let us know about that. 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And, you know, we'll play it for you like we're going to do for Jennifer in Sioux Falls. She wants to hear some Taylor Swift. All right, we'll do it. Part of a 40-minute commercial-free music suite for your ride home. 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

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You're in the middle of a 40-minute commercial-free music sweep for the ride home. 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

0: Relax, unwind, feel good. 95.7 Kello FM. No scrubs. That was TLC. I'm Andy Harris. Boy, it's going to be nice tonight. Really? Maybe take in the Canaries game at the Birdcage or do the sculpture walk in downtown Sioux Falls and then have dinner? Should be a good night for any and all of that kind of stuff. And the only question is jacket or no jacket? Well, we're going to check the forecast from the Kelloland Live Doppler Storm Center, find out a little more about that. And then U2 is on the way. Also, Shibuzi and more on 95.7 Kello FM.
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12: Skies will stay mostly cloudy overnight. The low by morning, 43. Then tomorrow, partly cloudy, a little warmer, 67, with a southeast breeze 10 to 20 miles an hour. On Friday, cloudy and rainy with an east breeze, high of just 60. Could see some half-inch plus type of amounts. Saturday, morning showers, then warming to 70. From the Storm Center, I'm meteorologist Jay Drobeck.

0: 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Relax, unwind, feel good. Truly, madly, deeply, Savage Garden there. My name's Andy Harris. Tomorrow is the day. Starting tomorrow, Arrowhead Parkway will be closed between Veterans Parkway and Highline Avenue, doing some intersection work there. 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

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We do this every hour. Here's Leanne Womack.

is Ed Sheeran and Thinking Out Loud. I'm Carl Southcott. At some point, it's almost certain you've lost your keys, right? I mean, I've got a PhD in losing my keys. When this happens to you, you might want to try this. Do some jumping jacks or walk quickly. It could very well help you remember. Moderate aerobics expands your hippocampus. That's your memory center. It's OneRepublic and Counting Stars.

0: Bruno Mars and I Just Might. Netflix is teaming up with AEG Presents for a K-pop Demon Hunters global concert tour. The tour promises to bring, quote, a live experience that will bring elements of the two-time Oscar-winning film to life in spectacular ways, unquote, according to the release. Details of the tour are sparse at this point. Netflix made no indication whether this tour would feature any of the singing talent from the films, but the tour apparently is on the way.
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6: Skies will be mostly cloudy tonight, the low 43. Then tomorrow, partly cloudy, a little bit warmer, but still below average, 67 the high. On Friday, cloudy, rainy, 60 with an easterly breeze. On Saturday, morning showers, then a partly cloudy sky warming to 70. Sunday, mostly sunny and 80 degrees. From the Storm Center, Kelloland TV, I'm Jay Trobeck.

0: That is Lady Gaga and Poker Face. Men and women, they tend to use humor a little differently. Men often will taunt other men with clever nicknames and insults. This isn't something that women really do a whole lot of. They don't go with the insults or the practical jokes all that much. The basic difference is that males, they'll often use humor to compete with other men in a friendly way. But while women, they tend to use humor a little bit more to bond with another.
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